Some stations are classic country. Some stations are new country. We're just pure country. 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The Wolf.

0: Roddick Green, drunk think as you drunk here inside the saloon. I was going to say thunk drunk as you think, but think as you drunk. I think that's the play on words there from Riley Green. George Strait on the way. Speaking of Riley Green, he's going to be part of that new Voice season that's coming up. I believe I just read yesterday, and I've told you before, I've never watched The Voice. I watched one season when Craig Wayne Boyd was on there, but other than that, I've never watched it. But apparently, Carson Daly, the host for the last 20-some-odd years, has left. And this year it's going to be Voice Celebrity Edition. So I wonder what that entails. Riley Green will be a judge on it. Ella Langley, who set history this week, will tell you about it. George Strait and Keith Urban.
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0: Langley, 16 weeks at number one on the Billboard 100. She has set history. Last week at 15, she had tied Mariah Carey and Whitney Houston for the longest running number one on the Billboard 100 by a solo female. And now she has taken over history. And I think it'll be a few years before anybody beats that. On the way, Terry Clark will throw in Luke Combs and Kenny and Cracker when the sun goes down. Come on back.
1: 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Partly cloudy skies this evening with a chance of a scattered shower or thunderstorm. Increasing clouds overnight. Lows near 69 degrees. Thursday, sunshine and clouds mix with a stray shower or thunderstorm possible. Highs near 87 degrees. Thursday night, partly cloudy early, followed by increasing clouds with showers developing late. 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

0: That's the latest on Luke Combs, Be By You, here inside the saloon. He's pretty happy and excited that he is finally done with his world tour, able to spend more time with his wife and three little boys. And something really interesting when I was doom scrolling the other day, that's what people call it when you just sit on your phone and you scroll for about 20, 30 minutes. Over on TikTok, I saw a clip of him performing in Wembley Stadium in London on the very last night, and there was a young man who went to the show, and young being relative, late 20s, early 30s, who was there all by himself, filming himself, singing along to every word from Luke Combs and crying, bawling his eyes out. I went to read some of the comments, and apparently Luke Combs was his all-time favorite singer, and he never thought in his life he'd ever have a chance to see him in concert. Pretty cool.
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Joe Diffie, John Deere Green here inside the saloon and a full hour of country underway. Hi there, Rich Cassidy, George Burge lined up with Luke Bryan and Ride, Ride, Ride. Mark Chestnut and Bubba Shot the Jukebox. We'll hear from Mark and Dan and Shay, whose brand new album will drop soon with 10 new songs. They have all the details right now on all their socials. Here is Tequila.

0: George Burge, Luke Bryan. That is Ride, Ride, Ride here inside the Saloon. Big old hit for them. Taylor Swift on the way with a song that is climbing its way to becoming yet another number one for Taylor Swift in the world of country music. I knew it. I knew you from the summer blockbuster Toy Story 5. Clint Black and Scotty McCreery, number one for him. Bottle Rockets next.
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The Wolf.

0: Taylor Swift, I knew it. I knew you here inside the saloon. You haven't heard much about old Travis Kelce and his wife Taylor Swift lately, and I don't know that people are necessarily complaining. It was right up until their wedding and right after their wedding that our feeds on social media were bombarded with the two. But now I think the love story has kind of died down in the public for a little bit anyway. And, of course, Travis is back on the football field getting ready for the season. Zach John King, Dwight Yoakam, and Easton Corbin next.
1: 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Partly cloudy skies this evening with a chance of a scattered shower or thunderstorm. Increasing clouds overnight. Lows near 69 degrees. Thursday, sunshine and clouds mixed with a stray shower or thunderstorm possible. Highs near 87 degrees. Thursday night, partly cloudy early, followed by increasing clouds with showers developing late. 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

0: Zach John King, Get to Drinkin' here inside the saloon. Full Hour Country on the way. We'll throw in Stella Lefty. If you have not heard Boston yet, you are missing out. We got to play that for you, brand new artist. Also, Randy Travis, Kenny Chesney, Lady A, and how about Alan Jackson? Hit us up on our Facebook if there is something we can get on the jukebox for you.
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first microwave. Dad broke down and finally shaved the most sideburns off. I took the stickers off of my Rubik's Cube, watched MTV all afternoon. My first love was Daisy Duke and them cut-off jeans.

Luke Combs, Hurricane. That is the song that brought him to the dance. He had recorded it in Nashville with not a lot of money, and he started shopping it around, eventually landing him his first record deal after so many fans were buying it online when he was an independent, unknown, unsigned artist. Full hour of country, LL Langley, Morgan Wallen, Florida Georgia Line, and Clay Walker with What's It To You?

0: Ella Langley, Morgan Wallen, I Can't Love You Anymore here inside the saloon. Coming up, we got a country newcomer by the name of Stella Lefty. Got one out there called Boston. You have to hear this. It's one of the most downloaded and most requested songs in country music these days. Also, Brad Paisley and Alan Jackson with Don't Rock the Jukebox. Come on back.
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0: Her name is Stella Lefty. That is Boston here inside RC Social Saloon. Kenny on the way with his latest. We'll throw in Randy Travis with He Walked on Water. It's always been one of my favorites. And Lady A with Just a Kiss. Come on back.
1: 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Partly cloudy skies this evening with a chance of a scattered shower or thunderstorm. Increasing clouds overnight. Lows near 69 degrees. Thursday, sunshine and clouds mixed with a stray shower or thunderstorm possible. Highs near 87 degrees. Thursday night, partly cloudy early, followed by increasing clouds with showers developing late. 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

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The Wolf.

0: Kenny Chesney and Carry On here inside the Saloon from his upcoming album Silver Sands Marina. Be out next month. On the way, Jordan Davis with his most recent number one. Your love is better than money in the bank, as old John Anderson says. We'll throw in Daryl Worley, Kane Brown, Luke Bryan. And as always, if there is something we can get on the jukebox for you, we would love to hear from you. Let us know. Hit us up on our Facebook at RC Social Saloon.
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Toby Keith, Wish I Didn't Know Now, here inside the saloon. Set them up and shoot them down here inside the saloon. Hi there, Rich Cassidy. Hey, if you love the history of country music and stories behind the greatest country songs of all time, the likes of Merle, Johnny Cash, Kris Kristofferson, Willie, maybe even Toby Keith and a few of the big 90s hits, we bring you brand new country music videos each and every day. Follow us on Facebook and TikTok at Cassidy Country, C-A-S-S-I-D-Y, Country.

0: That's the latest from Kate Brown. That is Woman here inside the Saloon. A recent number one for Jordan Davis on the way called Turn This Truck Around. And guys that had a pretty good summer, not only did they start the year off right, winning their like 19th, I think it was, industry award, the ACM Duo of the Year, Brooks and Dunn, but also they spent time all summer long out on the road playing to sold-out stadiums with Morgan Wallen. We'll hear Boot Scoot and Boogie. And that awful, beautiful life, Daryl Worley next.
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0: Jordan Davis turned this truck around here inside the saloon. Lainey Wilson, John Mayer on the way with their latest called Phone Keys Wallet. John Anderson, that Country Music Hall of Famer. We will hear one of my favorites from the 90s with Money in the Bank. And Diamond Rio, a band who originally went by the name the Tennessee River Boys before settling on Diamond Rio and making it big in the early 90s. We will hear Beautiful Mess. Come on back.
1: 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Partly cloudy skies this evening with a chance of a scattered shower or thunderstorm. Increasing clouds overnight, lows near 69 degrees. Thursday, sunshine and clouds mixed with a stray shower or thunderstorm possible. Highs near 87 degrees. Thursday night, partly cloudy early, followed by increasing clouds with showers developing late. 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

0: Lainey Wilson and John Mayer. That is phone, keys, wallet here inside the saloon. Hope you have yourself a wonderful start of the day tomorrow. We will be right back here inside the saloon tomorrow after you get all done for the day. If you work third shift, if you work night shift, you can hang out right here with us. We always got the greatest country songs of all time, and there is no closing time. You can hang out as long as you would like to. Always hit me up, not only on the station website, but also my Facebook, which is RC's Social Saloon.
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Some stations are classic country. Some stations are new country. We're just pure country. Oldies, new songs, and classics in between. The

Speaking of no one else on earth, that's Wynonna here with Charlie. I don't think there's another country artist on the face of the earth that can do a summertime song better than Kenny Chesney. Do you?

0: There's Bea Herc, Ella Langley, Charlie Derrick. You know, speaking of Ella, they were talking about, you know, Carrie Underwood's probably going to be back. As a matter of fact, I'm sure she's going to be back for Sunday Night Football, you know, do the opening thing for Sunday Night Football this year, this football season. But there were several people making some noise about maybe replacing her. And Ella Langley was on that list of people who might replace Carrie Underwood. Now, Carrie Underwood, she's a legend. But, you know, why not get somebody? Their point that they were trying to make was, why not get somebody new? Nothing wrong with Carrie Underwood, but get somebody new like Ella, or, you know, maybe Lainey, maybe the two of them together. You're a football fan, you watch Sunday Night Football, would you be open to something like that, or are you just one of those that says, look, just leave it like it is, it's just fine as it is? Which camp do you fall in?
1: And Doug.
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1: Yeah, it just makes all the sense in the world, you know, just do it. You know, of course, you know, when you're in that situation, you kind of tend, if you're like most of us, you kind of tend to, well, I don't want to tell anybody about that. Nobody needs to know that about my business. So you kind of hold it in, and I guess that's the worst thing you can do. Stan and Shay here with the Charlie Derrick Show. You know, it's some of the best thing to do is get you some beer money. Everybody needs a little beer money, especially since we're getting this close to the weekend. Got a request for Kip Moore's song. You remember that song. It's a great one, and it's coming up. Up on the way next.
2: 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Partly cloudy skies this evening with a chance of a scattered shower or thunderstorm. Increasing clouds overnight. Lows near 69 degrees. Thursday, sunshine and clouds mixed with a stray shower or thunderstorm possible. Highs near 87 degrees. Thursday night, partly cloudy early, followed by increasing clouds with showers developing late. Lows around 70.
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0: South of Sanity, Zach Top, Charlie Derrick. There are two main rules that kids, you know, if you're picking your kid up from school, a lot of kids back to school, and if you're picking your kid up, there are generally two rules that kids, most kids will agree on. One, of course, I never did this, but picking kids up when you're in your PJs. I mean, if you're a stay-at-home parent, and, you know, odds are good that, you know, there's no, why get dressed if you get to stay home? You know, a lot of people think like that. And so, but a lot of kids don't like that, you know, picking you up in their PJs. They say that's embarrassing. I could see where it would be too. And then the other thing is the music. Don't be playing any, you know, of your music when you pull up, because the kids are going to get made fun of that too. But yeah, you know, there are rules for parents picking their kids up after school or dropping them off.
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Well, I tell you what, you can go from good to bad romance-wise in the world of country music. I mean, you go from Martina McBride to My Baby Loves Me to Joe Nichols driving around in Broken Heartsville. Man, you can do that right quick, can't you?

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Some stations are new country. We're just pure country. Oldies, new songs, and classics in between. The Wolf.

0: Driving around is your grandpa's Chevy Silverado, Bailey Zimmerman, Charlie, Derek. Let me ask you real quick, would you rather hear some Brooks and Dunn, Brantley Gilbert, or Shaboozy and Jelly Roll? Or would you rather hear all three? Yes, sir. You know what I'm up to. You've heard me. You've heard me try to pull that trick on you before. We got all three of them. Great music on the way.
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0: That's a good tune, isn't it? Jelly Roll and Shaboozy and Amen, Charlie Derrick. You know, if you're a guy with half a brain, you got to know there are some girls just not going to let you get away with stuff. Now, there are some girls let it fly, but there's a lot of girls that, and hopefully there's more girls that won't let you get away with it. And you got to know which ones will and which ones won't, because the ones that won't, you go to doing something to them, next thing you know, they got a Louisville Slugger in their hands. Just got a request for Carrie Underwood Before He Cheats. Can't wait to hear it. It's coming up next.
1: 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Partly cloudy skies this evening with a chance of a scattered shower or thunderstorm. Increasing clouds overnight. Lows near 69 degrees. Thursday, sunshine and clouds mix with a stray shower or thunderstorm possible. Highs near 87 degrees. Thursday night, partly cloudy early, followed by increasing clouds with showers developing late. Lows around 70.
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0: That song right there is even more requested, or at least on my show here on Third Shift Show. That song is more requested than Ella Langley. Then that's going some. It used to be Morgan Wallen, and then Ella Langley. You know, everybody wanted to hear Ella Langley songs, and now, and of course, you know, I still get a lot of requests for those too. But that's the most requested song on my show consistently for the past, I don't know, past week, 10 days. Charlie, put on "Think As You Drunk I Am" by Riley Green. So. Yeah, you got to play it. So there it is. Everybody likes it.
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Stripe was white, was 18 feet, and about a stern light. Second hand from a dealer in Atlanta, I rode up with Daddy when he went there to get her. Put on a shine, put on a motor, built out of love, made for the water.

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1: The Wolf.

Yes, sir. I like it. I love it. I want some more of it. Charlie, Derek, it is absolutely my favorite song from Montgomery Gentry. This one right here, Good Change Me.

0: You know, they were asking me the other day, who's the biggest stars in country music? Luke Combs said probably him and Morgan Wallen. And maybe that's truth because he is, you know, one of the biggest, you know, Luke Combs is, but he ain't even close to Morgan Wallen. I'm looking at the numbers for Still the Problem tour. I mean, Morgan Wallen, he made $500 million. I think his tour is over. He did 23 stadium dates in the summer of 2026. I don't know if it was all in the summer, but this year he's done 23 stadium dates. And $500 million is what that tour has made. Nobody's even close to that.
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The Wolf.

0: Boy, he's always got a good song. There's his latest, Russell Dickerson, and Worth Your Wild. Not Worth Your While, Worth Your Wild. Russell Dickerson, Charlie Derrick. I was trying to think, did I listen more to the album back in the 80s, to Restless Heart? You remember that album that Restless Heart came out with? Or did I listen to my cassette? Remember back in those days, we were still listening to cassettes in our car. I think probably since I was in the car more than I was at the house, it'd be the cassette that I listened to. I don't know how I didn't wear that cassette out, because I listened to it over and over and over again. I got a song from that. Why Does It Have to Be Wrong or Right from Restless Heart? I got a song from them coming up on the way, coming up here in the next couple of minutes, so I can't wait to hear it.
1: 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Partly cloudy skies this evening with a chance of a scattered shower or thunderstorm. Increasing clouds overnight. Lows near 69 degrees. Thursday, sunshine and clouds mixed with a stray shower or thunderstorm possible. Highs near 87 degrees. Thursday night, partly cloudy early, followed by increasing clouds with showers developing late. Lows around 70.
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0: Well, you listen, that'd be a good one for your road trip. You know, when you put together a playlist, you're going about to take a road trip, you'd have to put George Burge and Luke Bryan on there. There's another one that you'd have to put on, and we're about to play it coming up here from Dirks. Free and Easy, Down the Road I Go. That'd be another one for your road trip playlist, wouldn't it?
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You know, I remember the summer, it was 15 years ago, the summer of 2011, he came out with that song. I loved it then, still love it now. It's George here with Charlie. Hey, I appreciate y'all joining me on the show here tonight. I hope everything's going good for you. Here's one from Doug Super.

0: You know, she had to call off a show the other night. I think it was in Denver. She was Megan Maroney was going to do a show, and she just got sick. You know, couldn't do it. I don't know what happened, but she had to call off the show. I don't know if she made it up or not, or I don't know what you do in a city if you're an artist in a situation like that. You just can't go. You know, you and I just call the boss and say, "Man, I'm sick. I can't make it in tonight." But when you're a star like her, you got, I don't know how many people go to her shows. Well, you figure 10,000-15,000 people go, and they bought tickets, and all of a sudden, last minute, you say, "I can't go. I'm sorry." But I guess you just reschedule it is what she did. But you ever think about that? You know, the kind of job that she has ain't the same kind of job me and you got. You know, we call in sick. It ain't the end of the world. Kind of is with when you get a big star like that, because everybody's looking forward to seeing you.
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0: That's Good to Drinking. Zach John King is that fella's name. Newcomer, new song, Charlie Derrick. Speaking of new, it's one of the reasons I'm in a good mood. You know, on Thursdays, I always like asking what you're in a good mood about, because I figure it's easier to be in a good mood when you're getting dangerously close to the weekend, you know? So I always like talking to you about that, what you're in a good mood about. One of the reasons I'm in a good mood is Ted Lasso. Yeah, I forgot to watch it. Yeah, it came out. You know, it was available for streaming. I think wasn't it yesterday, and I forgot about it. So now I get to. I doubt I'll go home and watch it. You know, when I get off work here this morning or tonight. You know, but here in the next few hours. You know, after I get up, I probably will. So that's one of the reasons I'm in a good mood. You got anything going that you're in a good mood about? Yeah, think about it for a minute. Maybe come up with something.
1: 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Partly cloudy skies this evening with a chance of a scattered shower or thunderstorm, increasing clouds overnight, lows near 69 degrees. Thursday, sunshine and clouds mix with a stray shower or thunderstorm possible, highs near 87 degrees. Thursday night, partly cloudy early, followed by increasing clouds with showers developing late, lows around 70.
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Oldies, new songs, and classics in between. The

0: You know, I think you and I were talking about this the other night on that song from Stella Letty, Boston. She hadn't written the whole song. And it was her telling the story on this. She hadn't written the whole song. She'd just written that part, you know, the part that everybody loves, you know, the what do they call it? The hook of the song, you know, the part where everybody sings along with it, you know, on a train back to Boston and we're jumping the gun. And I'm telling you, baby, that's a, yeah, that part right there. That's the only part she had written. She hadn't written the whole song, and she went ahead and put that on TikTok to see, well, let me see if, you know, anybody likes this. And everybody went crazy, said, hey, where's this song? So then she had to go back and write the whole thing. I thought that was a pretty cool story. I wanted to share it with you tonight.
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The Wolf. The Quad County's choice for country.

Yes, sir. That's just one of the best he ever did, you asking me. Garth, two of a kind, working on a full house. Speaking of two of a kind, you got two black Cadillacs headed to the Boneyard. Carrie Underwood's got a song about it.

0: Carry On, Kenny Chesney, Charlie, Derek. This is a staggering number. You know how much we spent? Well, you spent. I didn't spend because our daughter's out of school now. But you know how much parents with kids have to go out and buy back to school stuff? You know how much y'all spent this year alone? And I don't even know if you're done yet. $43 billion. Isn't that amazing? $43 billion on back-to-school stuff.
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0: It's Jason Aldean, Charlie Derrick. I just love how we play, you know, we go back in time and play some of the old country classics. Like, I got this one coming up from Trisha Yearwood. This one's from 1992. And this was, she teamed up with Don Henley. And you remember, it wasn't a shocking deal or anything. It was just like, whoa, man, Trisha Yearwood is cool because she got Don Henley from the Eagles to team up with her and do a song with her. And everybody thought, yeah, that's just crazy cool. And it was, and it still is. Walk Away Joe, it's a great song. Y'all like it? I hope so, because I'm about to play it. Coming up next.
1: 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Partly cloudy skies this evening with a chance of a scattered shower or thunderstorm. Increasing clouds overnight. Lows near 69 degrees. Thursday, sunshine and clouds mix with a stray shower or thunderstorm possible. Highs near 87 degrees. Thursday night, partly cloudy early, followed by increasing clouds with showers developing late. Lows around 70.
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0: Well, I tell you what, you want to talk about a woman. Kane Brown's got his. I got mine. You ought to see Andrea roll her eyes every time this next song comes on the radio and me and her's in the car. And Trace Atkins commits to singing about the I left something turned on at home. It's not that she doesn't like this song. And it's not that she really minds. I'm not a really good singer or anything, but, you know, I have fun when I'm doing it. It's kind of like dancing, you know. I'm not a very good dancer, but she likes dancing with me because, you know, I have fun. And so does she. But she's just heard me do it so many times, sang it along with that song. She is like, oh brother. He rolls her eyes, you know, but it's a great song. Left something turned on at home. Trace coming up next.
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0: WJEH. Racine, Gallipolis, Pomeroy, and Ravenswood.
2: I'm Tom Sussman, and this is your Vandalia News Morning Report. The Jackson County Commission yesterday passed a resolution asking that the Valley North Electric Transmission Line not pass through Jackson County. Last week, there was a public meeting in the county where a number of residents expressed opposition to the project. Meg Sheriff Scott Fitch announced that his department will provide police coverage for the village of Middleport when the village does not have a policeman on duty. The times of coverage are 6 p.m. to 6 a.m. weekdays and 24 hours a day during weekend. Quote, "This partnership reflects our shared commitment to providing the highest level of public safety for the residents and visitors of Middleport," unquote, said Fitch. The Gallia County Junior Fair is in full swing, and the culmination of all the work in regard to livestock will be this Saturday with the market sale. Here's Brent Eastman of the fair.
3: It's a huge fundraiser, really, is the way I kind of look at it. The county comes together and businesses come out, support the kids. They work hard all summer with these projects.
2: I'm Tom Sussman, reporting for Vandalia News.
4: 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A few clouds for your overnight. We'll see lows near 69 degrees. Thursday, a mix of sunshine and clouds with a stray shower or thunderstorm possible. Highs topping out near 87 degrees. Thursday evening, cloudy skies with a chance of scattered thunderstorms. Lows around 70. And Friday, mostly cloudy, a stray shower or thunderstorm possible. Highs near 83. 93.

0: That'd be a mighty good job, wouldn't it? Clay Walker, Charlie, Derek. Well, I hope you haven't got any trouble going on here this morning, but just in case you do, maybe you need this reminder from Gary Allen.
1: Well, so you're standing in the middle of the thunder and lightning.

0: There's Lainey and her latest phone keys wallet. Charlie Derrick here. There's a lot of people making noise about how we ought to replace Carrie Underwood's Sunday Night Football. She just signed up, I think, what has it been, 14 years? Carrie Underwood been everybody, been waiting all day for a Sunday, you know, that Sunday Night Football thing. And there's nothing wrong with it. She does a great job. But some people are saying, well, you know, Carrie's, and she's a legend, no doubt about it, but she's not as current as somebody like Lainey. And a lot of people saying, why don't we get Lainey Wilson to do Sunday Night Football? I said, yes, sir, I'd be all right with that. I'd miss Carrie a little bit, but I'd be okay with a change. Would you?
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3: The Silverton Volunteer Fire and Rescue will host an ice cream social on Saturday from 11 until 7 o'clock. 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

0: John's a friend of mine, one of your fellow listeners, and he and I, it was a couple of hours ago, we were texting back and forth about the amount of money that that man has made just on his 2026 tour. He did, Morgan Wallen did 23 stadium dates. I'm not sure if he's done yet, but he his tour for 2026, they expect to make $500 million, you know, and of course that's gross. I don't know how much he gets out of that either, but I think a lot of it, I think that's where artists really make their money, is on when they go to touring, and everybody goes, you know, he sells out those stadiums, and he's 23 of them, and they expect like $500 million on one tour.
1: 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A few clouds for your overnight. We'll see lows near 69 degrees. Thursday, a mix of sunshine and clouds with a stray shower or thunderstorm possible. Highs topping out near 87 degrees. Thursday evening, cloudy skies with a chance of scattered thunderstorms. Lows around 70. And Friday, mostly cloudy, a stray shower or thunderstorm possible. Highs near 83.
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0: say so. Of course, that's kind of hard to do sometimes because you got a problem and you don't want to tell everybody about it, including somebody who's close enough to maybe help you out. It's definitely a great song, but it's easier said than done when you go to talking about actually doing it. You know what? Dan and Shay here with the Charlie Derrick Show. Hey, that's gonna do it for me. I gotta pack them up, shine it on out of here. I'll see y'all back a little bit later on tonight. It's Charlie Derrick. Like to thank you for letting me be myself.
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1: 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Tell them Bill sent you today. On this Wednesday, I am thinking about Bernie Sanders, and I don't like it. The godfather of the communist movement in the USA is ramping things up. This week, he went on an all-social media tour and blathered about the Marxist mayor of New York, oligarchs, Donald Trump, on and on. In one interview, the senator praised Mayor Mamdani for demanding, quote, free and universal child care in the nation's largest city. Some facts for Sanders, although he doesn't care. There are 500,000 children under the age of 4 living in New York. So-called free daycare costs $27,000 per child. That's $13 billion each year, 10% of the entire city's budget. Sanders will not articulate his ideology, but here it is. He wants the government to raise our kids. This daycare stuff is a ruse. Bernie Sanders wants children to be educated by the state so that parents are not involved. Bernie, Mamdani, and AOC are dangerous people. But the progressive crew has made major inroads in America. 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That is the Morning O'Reilly Update. More analysis later on.
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3: Here's a look at your latest Superstar Country Quad County weather forecast brought to you by Julia Davis State Farm. Licensed in Ohio and West Virginia, like a good neighbor, State Farm is there. A mix of clouds and sunshine for your Thursday. We could see a stray shower or thunderstorm this afternoon. Highs near 87 degrees. Tonight, cloudy skies with a chance of scattered thunderstorms. Lows overnight around 70 degrees. Friday, cloudy with a chance of a shower or thunderstorm. Highs near 83. And Friday evening, partly cloudy. Thunderstorms likely overnight. Lows near 69.
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6: 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But I have seen, Mallory Petro, Grayson Clark, Aubrey Frazier, Abby Clark, going from junior to senior, I feel like there is a huge jump.
5: 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Here's what corner Dax Hill had to say about Cincinnati's defense so far.
7: I feel like we've been very consistent, the last couple of days. I feel like the offense, they've been giving us great looks. And so I feel like, from top down, I feel like we've been on the court and, playing fast and doing, what the coaches expect of us.
5: Have a good one. It's been Michael Sussman with Your Look at Sports, brought to you by Main Street Furniture and Flooring in Middleport.
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93.1 FM, there's Mr. George Strait. Got carried away on the morning howl, brought to you as always by your friends at Holzer Howl. Tell you what, folks, good morning to you. It's a Thursday morning. I'll be with you all the way up until 10 o'clock this morning playing your favorite country. How about this one from Thompson Square? And are you going to kiss me or not? Tell me.

0: 93.1 FM, Mr. Russell Dickerson, and having to me on the Morning Howl, brought to you by Holzer Health. Hey, don't forget, we got the 2026 Gallia County Junior Fair going on all week long up until Saturday at 11 p.m. It's going to be a lot of fun. If you haven't been there yet, by all means, you need to get out there and have some fun, okay? You can pick up all kinds of fair freebies, I always called them. You know, you got your pens and your pencils and your fans and things like that, stuff you need to go back to school with, okay? So if you need to go back to school, there's going to be a family fun day where you can get all the other stuff. Free school supplies, the Back to School Bash, coming up this Saturday, August the 8th, 2 p.m. to 6 p.m. at the New Hope Nazarene Church on General Hardinger Parkway in Middleport. They're going to have all kinds of neat stuff going on, like, well, they're going to have music. They're going to have inflatables. They're going to have games. They're going to have food. Going to have fun more than anything else. Okay, coming up Saturday, 2 p.m. to 6 p.m. at the New Hope Nazarene Church in Middleport.
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0: 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Let me tell you, folks, one of the things that makes summer great is an ice-cold beverage, okay? And I got to looking around the internet this morning, and I found something new and interesting. If you are a lover of Pepsi, Pepsi's got a brand new, they've just launched a brand new flavor, and it's going to be, of all things, Poppy's Sour Apple Soda, okay? 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Enjoy.
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2: Here's a look at your latest superstar country Quad County weather forecast, brought to you by Julia Davis State Farm. Licensed in Ohio and West Virginia, like a good neighbor, State Farm is there. A mix of clouds and sunshine for your Thursday. We could see a stray shower or thunderstorm this afternoon. Highs near 87.

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0: 93.1 FM, Bailey Zimmerman and Chevy Silverado on the Morning Howl, brought to you as always by your friends at Holzer Health here on the Morning Howl. Glad to have you with me this morning. You know, one of the things that makes summer great is, not only ice cold beverages, like I told you about a minute ago with the sour apple Pepsi product, but ice cream. Okay, Bastion Volunteer Fire Department is having an ice cream social coming up on August 29th at 11 a.m. out there at 33478 Bastion Road in Longbottom, Ohio. It's going to be sold for $3 a cup, $5 a pint, or $10 for a quart. Now, this is homemade ice cream, okay? It's going to be great. Vanilla, chocolate, strawberry, lemon, pineapple, Oreo, black walnut, vanilla peanut butter, chocolate peanut butter, butter pecan, peaches and cream, cherry vanilla, and red raspberry. They're also going to have all kinds of great music out there as well. Music along this fun and exciting time is going to be by Carmel Sutton Friendship Circle, and it's going to be for donation only. You're going to hear some great country music and bluegrass music and enjoy some great homemade ice cream.
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1: I'm Tom Sussman, and this is your Vandalia News Morning Report. The Jackson County Commission yesterday passed a resolution asking that the Valley North Electric Transmission Line not pass through Jackson County. Last week, there was a public meeting in the county where a number of residents expressed opposition to the project. Meg Sheriff Scott Fitch announced that his department will provide police coverage for the village of Middleport when the village does not have a policeman on duty. The times of coverage are 6 p.m. to 6 a.m. weekdays and 24 hours a day during weekends. Quote, this partnership reflects our shared commitment to providing the highest level of public safety for the residents and visitors of Middleport, unquote, said Fitch. The Gallia County Junior Fair is in full swing, and the culmination of all the work in regard to livestock will be this Saturday with the market sale. Here's Brent Eastman of the fair.
2: It's a huge fundraiser, really, is the way I kind of look at it. The county comes together and businesses come out, support the kids. They work hard all summer with these projects.
1: I'm Tom Sussman, reporting for Vandalia News.
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4: Here's a look at your latest Superstar Country Quad County weather forecast brought to you by Julia Davis State Farm. Licensed in Ohio and West Virginia, like a good neighbor, State Farm is there. A mix of clouds and sunshine for your Thursday. We could see a stray shower or thunderstorm this afternoon. Highs near 87 degrees. Tonight, cloudy skies with a chance of scattered thunderstorms. Lows overnight around 70 degrees. Friday, cloudy with a chance of a shower or thunderstorm. Highs near 83. And Friday evening, partly cloudy. Thunderstorms likely overnight. Lows near 69.
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How about this from Dustin Lynch and Where It's All?

0: 93.1 FM, Riley Green, and I'm as thick as you drunk I am. Okay, there you go. I don't know who wrote that song, but I think they kind of wrote it a little backwards there. But, hey, it works for me, okay? Hey, you like popsicles? I love popsicles, especially here on the Morning Howl brought to you by Holzer Health. Popsicles in the Park is coming up on August the 15th. They're going to be free pool hours, 12 noon to 5 p.m. Free popsicles from 4 to 6 p.m. at Ripley City Park and Ripley City Pool. It's going to be a fun time. They're going to fire EMS and police vehicles there to learn more about and explore. They're going to have games from the Explorer Museum. They're going to have something for everybody. It's going to be a whole lot of fun. So join them out there at Ripley. It's going to be great, and it's going to be refreshing.
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6: 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The Gallia Academy volleyball team has its entire squad back from last year's group that went 24-1. Head coach Ashton Webb laid out some of the standout players for us yesterday.
7: I feel like mentally they all have grown a lot and matured a lot, but I have seen, Mallory Petro, Grayson Clark, Aubrey Frazier, Abby Clark, going from junior to senior, I feel like there is a huge jump.
6: The Cincinnati Bengals are into full pads at training camp. Here's what corner Dax Hill had to say about Cincinnati's defense so far.
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Oldies, new songs, and classics in between. The Wolf.

0: 93.1 FM. We do, don't we? There's Morgan Wallen on the Morning Howl, brought to you by Holzer Health. 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Meigs County's Farmers Market has secured $25,410.50 in grants to fill food insecurity in Meigs County. Marbury Community Center, Meigs Cool Fund Food Pantry. 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And, you know, thank you to the foundations and the organizations who fund this project as well, like Rocky Boot Foundation, Meigs County Foundation, Sisters Health Foundation, Eagles RE 2171, and a lot of private donors, okay? There's a lot of people out there involved in the Meigs County Farmers Market to make it the best in the state of Ohio.
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2: 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Licensed in Ohio and West Virginia, like a good neighbor, State Farm is there. A mix of clouds and sunshine for your Thursday. We could see a stray shower or thunderstorm this afternoon. Highs near 87 degrees. Tonight, cloudy skies with a chance of scattered thunderstorms. Lows overnight around 70 degrees. Friday, cloudy with a chance of a shower or thunderstorm. Highs near 83. And Friday evening, partly cloudy. Thunderstorms likely overnight. Lows near 69.
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0: 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Well, I do. 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Okay. 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And on Saturday, August 15th as well, 9 a.m. to 12 noon. 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For more information about this clothing swap, give them a call at 304-273-5343 and tell them you heard it on 93.1 FM, The Wolf.
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7: The radical left attacks law enforcement in the streets, while leftist politicians like Zohran Mamdani, Tim Walz, and Jasmine Crockett slander them on stage.
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7: And Amy Acton's echoing her fellow leftists, spreading dangerous lies.
11: Does this not feel like the Ku Klux Klan to anyone?
7: Amy Acton and her friend's rhetoric inspires violence against officers with deadly results.
12: New details about the deadly shooting.
13: A sniper opened fire from a nearby rooftop.
14: Yon specifically intended to kill agents.
7: The attacks and violent acts targeting law enforcement are fueled by rhetoric like Amy Acton's, creating violence, endangering all of us. Ohio can't afford liberal Amy Acton. Vivek Ramaswamy backs law enforcement. That's why Vivek is endorsed by the Ohio Fraternal Order of Police and 67 county sheriffs. Because Vivek will stand with our officers to keep Ohio safe. Vivek Ramaswamy for governor.
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0: WJEH. Racine. Gunna Police. Pomeroy. Ravenswood. 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
2: I'm Tom Sussman, and this is your Vandalia News Morning Report. The Jackson County Commission yesterday passed a resolution asking that the Valley North Electric Transmission Line not pass through Jackson County. Last week, there was a public meeting in the county where a number of residents expressed opposition to the project. Meg Sheriff Scott Fitch announced that his department will provide police coverage for the village of Middleport when the village does not have a policeman on duty. The times of coverage are 6 p.m. to 6 a.m. weekdays and 24 hours a day during weekends. Quote, this partnership reflects our shared commitment to providing the highest level of public safety for the residents and visitors of Middleport, unquote, said Fitch. The Gallia County Junior Fair is in full swing, and the culmination of all the work in regard to livestock will be this Saturday with the market sale. Here's Brent Eastman of the fair.
3: It's a huge fundraiser, really, is the way I kind of look at it. The county comes together and businesses come out, support the kids. They work hard all summer with these projects.
2: I'm Tom Sussman, reporting for Vandalia News.
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5: Here's a look at your latest superstar country Quad County weather forecast brought to you by Julia Davis State Farm. Licensed in Ohio and West Virginia, like a good neighbor, State Farm is there. Cloudy skies this morning, becoming partly cloudy this afternoon. We could see a stray shower or thunderstorm. Highs topping out near 87 degrees this afternoon. Tonight, considerable cloudiness, a stray shower or thunderstorm possible. Overnight lows around 70 degrees. 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

93.1 FM from her debut album. There's Trisha Yearwood, and she's in love with the boy on the Morning Howl, brought to you here on WJEH Superstar Country by your friends at Holzer Health. Let me tell you, folks, we got all kinds of great country. Here's Jason Aldean and Dirt Road Anthem.

day, Potts Farm was a place to go. Load a truck up, hit the dirt road. 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Jack and Jim were a few good men. 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I'm tired of talking, man. Y'all ain't listening. Them old dirt

0: Superstar Country 93.1 FM, The Wolf. There's Luke Bryan and George Burge and Ride, Ride, Ride on the Morning Howl, brought to you as always by your friends at Hoser Health. Hey, if you celebrate a birthday today, happy birthday to you. You're in good company. You're in the likes of Michelle Yeoh, an award-winning Malaysian actress known for Everything, Everywhere, All at Once. Vera Farmiga, an Oscar-nominated actress known for Conjuring Up and Up the Air. Lucille Ball, remember? Remember that one? She was born today back in 1911, a legendary comedy actress and star of I Love Lucy. Katherine Hicks, best known for Seventh Heaven, Solil Moonfry, best known for Punky Brewster, okay? And Leslie Odom Jr., a Tony Award-winning actor and singer known for Hamilton. Also, Andy Warhol. Yeah, he was a weirdo. He was born today back in 1928, the iconic pop artist and filmmaker. Also, Travi McCoy, lead singer of the band Gym Class Heroes. Never heard of him. But, you know, they had to have some kind of following, otherwise we wouldn't have heard of him. David Robinson, 1965, a Hall of Fame NBA center for the San Antonio Spurs. So there you go, folks. You're celebrating with the likes of a bunch of good people, so happy birthday to you.
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0: 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Have you seen the Rodgers and Hammerstein's play of Oklahoma? Okay, it's been around for many, many, many years. It's had stars like Shirley Jones and Jack Cassidy starring them. And it's just, you know, just a wonderful, wonderful, wonderful play. We're going to do a local version of it coming up on Saturday, 8:29 and Sunday, 8:30. 7 p.m. and 2 p.m. on August 29th and August 30th at the Blakeslee Center. Tickets are available online or in person. So you're going to have plenty of time to get your tickets and go see Oklahoma, where the sun keeps whipping through the plains and all that stuff. I've never really learned the song, but I've never really had to learn the song. So I might have to even go to this play and find out more about Oklahoma. I was stationed there when I was in the Army, but I didn't learn a whole lot. I was worried about missiles.
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2: 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Licensed in Ohio and West Virginia, like a good neighbor, State Farm is there. Cloudy skies this morning, becoming partly cloudy this afternoon. We could see a stray shower or thunderstorm. Highs topping out near 87 degrees this afternoon. Tonight, considerable cloudiness, a stray shower or thunderstorm possible. Overnight lows around 70 degrees. 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

0: 93.1 FM on the Quad County's Choice for Great Country, WJEH. There's Zach John King. And get to drinking, okay? Hey, you know what? You need to get to the fair because there's more of the Gallia County Junior Fair going on. Coming up on Thursday, we're going to have Chris Cagle playing it loud. It's going to be a great concert. Coming up at 8:30 p.m. on Saturday, Gallia Sings. And on Friday, August the 7th, we're going to have local boy made good, Mr. Briar Williams. He's going to be entertaining the crowd. He's got quite a following here in the area, so you want to be sure to get out there on Friday and see Briar Williams at the 2026 Gallia County Junior Fair. They've got steers. They've got family fun. They've got rides. They got food. They got entertainment on the stage and a whole lot more. Be looking for either Tom Sussman or the lovely Jenny Boggess. She's going to be out and about, or he's going to be out and about, talking to folks out at the 2026 Gallia County Junior Fair.
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0: 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Racine, Gallup Police, Pomeroy, and Ravenswood.
1: I'm Tom Sussman, and this is your Vandalia News Morning Report. The Jackson County Commission yesterday passed a resolution asking that the Valley North Electric Transmission Line not pass through Jackson County. Last week, there was a public meeting in the county where a number of residents expressed opposition to the project. Meg Sheriff Scott Fitch announced that his department will provide police coverage for the village of Middleport when the village does not have a policeman on duty. The times of coverage are 6 p.m. to 6 a.m. weekdays and 24 hours a day during weekends. Quote, this partnership reflects our shared commitment to providing the highest level of public safety for the residents and visitors of Middleport, unquote, said Fitch. The Gallia County Junior Fair is in full swing, and the culmination of all the work in regard to livestock will be this Saturday with the market sale. Here's Brent Eastman of the fair.
2: It's a huge fundraiser, really, is the way I kind of look at it. The county comes together, and businesses come out, support the kids. They work hard all summer with these projects.
1: I'm Tom Sussman, reporting for Vandalia News.
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4: Here's a look at your latest superstar country Quad County weather forecast brought to you by Julia Davis State Farm. Licensed in Ohio and West Virginia, like a good neighbor, State Farm is there. Cloudy skies this morning, becoming partly cloudy this afternoon. We could see a stray shower or thunderstorm. Highs topping out near 87 degrees this afternoon. Tonight, considerable cloudiness, a stray shower or thunderstorm possible. Overnight lows around 70 degrees. 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

93.1 FM, Florida Georgia Line, and Dirt on the Morning Howl, brought to you, as always, by your good friends and mine, here on Superstar Country by Holzer Health. Let me tell you, folks, how about some Mr. Clint Black from his debut album and the title track from his debut album, Here's Killing Time.

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1: 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Let me tell you, folks, get ready for the third annual Gallup Police Volunteer Fire Department Bingo. They're going to have fun, prizes, and community fun. It's going to be Saturday, October 24th. It's going to be loads of fun because they're going to have 20 games for $20. They're going to have 20 regular games valued at $150 and 3 special games valued at $300. And special games are $5 for each piece. Okay, they're going to have concessions. They're going to split the pot. They're going to have early bird prizes. They're going to have door prizes. Early bird sales will start the first week of August. So they're going on now, okay? They're going to have all kinds of neat stuff going on. Pottery and pocketbooks and, you know, drinks and stuff like that. It's going to be a ton of fun. It's coming up. Mark your calendar for Saturday, October 24th.
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0: 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Hey, let me tell you about CPR Saturday. CPR Saturday is a wonderful opportunity to learn a life-saving measure. Okay, it's coming up on, it's actually scheduled for Saturday, August 22nd, up in Athens, Ohio. You're going to learn basic life support, adult CPR and AED, also adult first aid CPR and AED training, also adult and pediatric first aid CPR and AED training. I took this class up in Athens, and let me tell you, folks, you learn a lot more than just saving lives, okay? So you owe it to yourself to take advantage of that. Coming up on Saturday, August 22nd in Athens, Ohio. It's going to be great.
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2: 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Licensed in Ohio and West Virginia, like a good neighbor, State Farm is there. Cloudy skies this morning, becoming partly cloudy this afternoon. We could see a stray shower or thunderstorm. Highs topping out near 87 degrees this afternoon. Tonight, considerable cloudiness, a stray shower or thunderstorm possible. Overnight lows around 70 degrees. 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

0: 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Okay, folks, get your history books out. Time to learn some major historical facts. Okay, 1945, the U.S. B-29 bomber Inouye Gay dropped an atomic bomb named Little Boy on Hiroshima, Japan, marking the first of a nuclear weapon in welfare and resulting in an estimated 140,000 deaths. Wow. 1965, U.S. President Lyndon B. Johnson signed the Voting Rights Act into law prohibiting racial discrimination in voting. 1962, Jamaica, man, gained independence from British rule, becoming an independent nation, man, within the Commonwealth. Bolivia, back in 1825, declared its independence, becoming the Autonomous Republic, following a century of Spanish rule. Also, 1991, the World Wide Web made its first public debut as a freely accessible internet service created by Tom Berners-Lee. A little bit of history for you to make your day go a little bit brighter. And you too, if you surf the internet, you too can learn.
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Speaking of the coast, remember Five for Beach, you and me. That sunset, cliffs by the sea, and the night rolled in. And you still talk about that moon that I can't recall, but God, I saw.

0: 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Racine, Gallup Police, Pomeroy, Ravenswood. 93.1. 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
1: I'm Tom Sussman, and this is your Vandalia News Morning Report. The Jackson County Commission yesterday passed a resolution asking that the Valley North Electric Transmission Line not pass through Jackson County. Last week, there was a public meeting in the county where a number of residents expressed opposition to the project. Meg Sheriff Scott Fitch announced that his department will provide police coverage for the village of Middleport when the village does not have a policeman on duty. The times of coverage are 6 p.m. to 6 a.m. weekdays and 24 hours a day during weekend. Quote, this partnership reflects our shared commitment to providing the highest level of public safety for the residents and visitors of Middleport, unquote, said Fitch. The Gallia County Junior Fair is in full swing, and the culmination of all the work in regard to livestock will be this Saturday with the market sale. Here's Brent Eastman of the fair.
2: It's a huge fundraiser, really, is the way I kind of look at it. The county comes together and businesses come out, support the kids. They work hard all summer with these projects.
1: I'm Tom Sussman, reporting for Vandalia News.
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4: 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Licensed in Ohio and West Virginia, like a good neighbor, State Farm is there. Cloudy skies this morning, becoming partly cloudy this afternoon. We could see a stray shower or thunderstorm. Highs topping out near 87 degrees this afternoon. Tonight, considerable cloudiness, a stray shower or thunderstorm possible. Overnight lows around 70 degrees. 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

Be My Baby Tonight. John Michael Montgomery kicks off the Cha Show on Throwback Thursday. We got all your favorites that you boot scoot to. And back of the day, Little Texas is on the way as well. And Randy Travis.

0: Kane Brown and his new one right there, Ann Woman. All right, we're going to Iowa this weekend with NASCAR. All right, check your local listings. Blake Shelton is coming up next. Some Beach, also Little Texas for Throwback Thursday. And Ella Langley's number one song is coming up as well.
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We're just pure country. Oldies, new songs, and classics in between. The

0: Ella Langley. Last time I looked, 14 straight weeks at number one on the Billboard charts. Ella Langley right there. All right, it is Throwback Thursday. You hang tight because Randy Travis, if I didn't have you, is on the way. Also, Leanne Womack and the new duet from Lainey Wilson and John Mayer.
1: 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Licensed in Ohio and West Virginia, like a good neighbor, State Farm is there. Cloudy skies this morning, becoming partly cloudy this afternoon. We could see a stray shower or thunderstorm. Highs topping out near 87 degrees this afternoon. Tonight, considerable cloudiness, a stray shower or thunderstorm possible. Overnight lows around 70 degrees. 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

0: I would have never guessed in a million years that pop star John Mayer would cross over into the country charts, but he did. Lainey Wilson pulled him over. Phone, keys, and a wallet. Love that song right there. Hope you're doing well. Chow with you. It is Throwback Thursday, and I've got Shania Twain in the mix coming up soon.
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1: 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Racine, Gallipolis, Pomeroy, and Ravenswood.
2: I'm Tom Sussman, and this is your Vandalia News Morning Report. The Jackson County Commission yesterday passed a resolution asking that the Valley North Electric Transmission Line not pass through Jackson County. Last week, there was a public meeting in the county where a number of residents expressed opposition to the project. Meg Sheriff Scott Fitch announced that his department will provide police coverage for the village of Middleport when the village does not have a policeman on duty. The times of coverage are 6 p.m. to 6 a.m. weekdays and 24 hours a day during weekend. Quote, this partnership reflects our shared commitment to providing the highest level of public safety for the residents and visitors of Middleport, unquote, said Fitch. The Gallia County Junior Fair is in full swing, and the culmination of all the work in regard to livestock will be this Saturday with the market sale. Here's Brent Eastman of the fair.
3: It's a huge fundraiser, really, is the way I kind of look at it. The county comes together and businesses come out, support the kids. They work hard all summer with these projects.
2: I'm Tom Sussman, reporting for Vandalia News.
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5: 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Licensed in Ohio and West Virginia, like a good neighbor, State Farm is there. Cloudy skies this morning, becoming partly cloudy this afternoon. We could see a stray shower or thunderstorm. Highs topping out near 87 degrees this afternoon. Tonight, considerable cloudiness, a stray shower or thunderstorm possible. Overnight lows around 70 degrees. 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

On Throwback Thursday, Shania Twain, You're Still the One. New album is called Little Miss Twain, all right? And it debuted in the top 20 on the Canadian charts. Throwback Thursday, it's on. Kenny, American Kids, his new album comes out September 25th.

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Yellow dog school bus kicking up red dust, kicking

0: We are saying so. That is Dan and Shay. What a great new song. Love those harmonies. Chat with you. Throwback Thursday. Red Atkins is in the set next with Luke Combs. Hang tight.
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0: the double album, that is Luke Combs, of course, and Sleepless in a Hotel Room. Hope you're doing well today. Ella Langley continues her dominance on the country charts. And 16 straight weeks with Jews in Texas. That is crazy. Vince Gill has released Volume 9 of his album series called 18 Summers. You might want to check that out, okay? Mr. Vince Gill right there.
1: 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Licensed in Ohio and West Virginia, like a good neighbor, State Farm is there. Cloudy skies this morning, becoming partly cloudy this afternoon. We could see a stray shower or thunderstorm. Highs topping out near 87 degrees this afternoon. Tonight, considerable cloudiness, a stray shower or thunderstorm possible. Overnight lows around 70 degrees. 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

0: country am I in?
1: It doesn't matter. It's 5 o'clock somewhere.
0: It's always on 5 in Margaritaville, come to think of it.
1: I heard that.
0: You've been there, haven't you?
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0: I've seen your boat there.

0: Zach Top, South of Sanity. We're going to the Midwest, Iowa, with NASCAR this weekend. All right, it is Throwback Thursday, and I've got Garth Brooks lined up. We got Randy Houser. We got Travis Tritt all coming up.
1: Someone had a birthday.
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6: 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The first 100 kids who attend will receive free school supplies.
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1: This is Stephen Figel with your Vandalia News. Meigs County Sheriff Scott Fitch announced a new partnership with the Village of Middleport to enhance public safety and ensure continuous law enforcement coverage for the community. Beginning immediately, the Meigs County Sheriff will assume law enforcement responsibilities within the village during times when Middleport Police Department officers are not on duty. ODOT District 10 will host Community Day on Saturday, August 15th at the Washington County Garage at 1650 Green Street in Marietta. This free, hands-on, interactive event will feature equipment demonstrations and displays from ODOT and other local agencies from 10 until 1 o'clock. In the spirit of fun, the Mason County Sheriff and Deputy Sheriff's Association will bring Dunk a Deputy to the Mason County Fair next Monday, Tuesday, and Wednesday. Proceeds raised at the Dunk Tank will benefit the Shop with a Cop holiday event. And finally, the sales tax holiday in Ohio begins tomorrow.
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3: 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Partly cloudy skies this afternoon. We could see a stray shower or thunderstorm. Highs topping out near 87 degrees. Tonight, considerable cloudiness with a stray shower or thunderstorm possible. Overnight lows around 70 degrees. Friday, cloudy skies during the morning, followed by scattered showers and thunderstorms in the afternoon. A 40% chance of rain. Highs near 85 degrees. 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

Liar, liar, pants on fire, Garth Brooks. Blame it on my roots tour. Almost 500,000 people already in the queue to buy tickets. How about that? What she's doing now? Throwback Thursday.

0: was on the country charts. I knew it. I knew you. Randy Houser, Garth Brooks before that. Throwback Thursday. How about another couple, huh? Travis Tritt, Clay Walker sound good? Coming up next.
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3: 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And the sales tax holiday in Ohio begins on Friday. 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
1: All shiny Chevy Silverado. Clay Walker, Travis Tritt. It's a great day to be alive. Yes, it is. Any day the good Lord, you know, wakes me up with the breath, it was a great day. Reba McEntire, Kenny Chesney coming up next. Big star. Yes, he is. And the new album comes out September the 25th.
2: 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Partly cloudy skies this afternoon. We could see a stray shower or thunderstorm. Highs topping out near 87 degrees. Tonight, considerable cloudiness with a stray shower or thunderstorm possible. Overnight lows around 70 degrees. Friday, cloudy skies during the morning, followed by scattered showers and thunderstorms in the afternoon. A 40% chance of rain. Highs near 85 degrees. 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

0: think as you drunk. That is Riley Green. John Anderson. Well, let's keep it on the drinking theme. Straight Tequila Night. Throwback Thursday coming up next.
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1: This is Stephen Figel with your Vandalia News. Meigs County Sheriff Scott Fitch announced a new partnership with the Village of Middleport to enhance public safety and ensure continuous law enforcement coverage for the community. Beginning immediately, the Meigs County Sheriff will assume law enforcement responsibilities within the village during times when Middleport Police Department officers are not on duty. ODOT District 10 will host Community Day on Saturday, August 15th at the Washington County Garage at 1650 Green Street in Marietta. This free, hands-on, interactive event will feature equipment demonstrations and displays from ODOT and other local agencies from 10 until 1 o'clock. In the spirit of fun, the Mason County Sheriff and Deputy Sheriff's Association will bring Dunk a Deputy to the Mason County Fair next Monday, Tuesday, and Wednesday. Proceeds raised at the Dunk Tank will benefit the Shop with a Cop holiday event. And finally, the sales tax holiday in Ohio begins tomorrow.
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3: 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Partly cloudy skies this afternoon. We could see a stray shower or thunderstorm. Highs topping out near 87 degrees. Tonight, considerable cloudiness with a stray shower or thunderstorm possible. Overnight lows around 70 degrees. Friday, cloudy skies during the morning, followed by scattered showers and thunderstorms in the afternoon. A 40% chance of rain. Highs near 85 degrees. 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

We miss you, Toby. Always in our hearts and between our ears. Shoulda, woulda, coulda been that cowboy. Here is John Pardee. We play the new ones, too. Clint Black's Walking Away. Alan Jackson, It Must Be Love. And Tracy Bird all coming up. And it's all free music on Throwback.

0: Luke Combs and Be By You. Clint Black, John Pardee before that. Hope you're doing well today. It's Cha. Can you smell football in the air? I'm ready for summer to be over, this heat wave, the rain, the wind, all of it. And I'm ready for a little football. It's in the air, huh? All right. It is also Throwback Thursday. That's what's in the air. Alan Jackson, Must Be Love coming up. And also Tracy Byrd going to do the watermelon crawl.
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4: 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Partly cloudy skies this afternoon. We could see a stray shower or thunderstorm. Highs topping out near 87 degrees. Tonight, considerable cloudiness with a stray shower or thunderstorm possible. Overnight lows around 70 degrees. Friday, cloudy skies during the morning, followed by scattered showers and thunderstorms in the afternoon. A 40% chance of rain. Highs near 85 degrees. 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

0: Ella and Morgan, can't love you anymore. Ella Langley, she's in Texas, 16th straight week at number one on the Billboard charts, just blowing up all kinds of records. George Strait, Just Want to Dance With You, is in the set next for Throwback Thursday.
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0: 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Joe DiMessina coming up next for Throwback Thursday. 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Thank you for being with us.
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0: 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Racine. Cala Police. Pomeroy. 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
2: This is Stephen Figel with your Vandalia News. Meigs County Sheriff Scott Fitch announced a new partnership with the Village of Middleport to enhance public safety and ensure continuous law enforcement coverage for the community. Beginning immediately, the Meigs County Sheriff will assume law enforcement responsibilities within the village during times when Middleport Police Department officers are not on duty. ODOT District 10 will host Community Day on Saturday, August 15th at the Washington County Garage at 1650 Green Street in Marietta. This free, hands-on, interactive event will feature equipment demonstrations and displays from ODOT and other local agencies from 10 until 1 o'clock. In the spirit of fun, the Mason County Sheriff and Deputy Sheriff's Association will bring Dunk a Deputy to the Mason County Fair next Monday, Tuesday, and Wednesday. Proceeds raised at the Dunk Tank will benefit the Shop with a Cop holiday event. And finally, the sales tax holiday in Ohio begins tomorrow. 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
3: 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Partly cloudy skies this afternoon. We could see a stray shower or thunderstorm. Highs topping out near 87 degrees. Tonight, considerable cloudiness with a stray shower or thunderstorm possible. Overnight lows around 70 degrees. Friday, cloudy skies during the morning, followed by scattered showers and thunderstorms in the afternoon. A 40% chance of rain. Highs near 85 degrees. 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

0: Zach John King and Get to Drinking. Larry White, Jason Aldean before that. We Get is winking at us. If you can download our apps, download them, all right? Not only for music, but for the information that you need to know, specifically weather information is crazy across this country, okay? Leroy Parnell, what kind of fool do you think I am? Coming up next for Throwback Thursday.
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0: It's a beautiful thing, Meg Maroney, Leroy Parnell. Before that, Winding Down, the Chaz Show on Throwback Thursday. Luke Combs, Even Though I'm Leaving. Love that song, always in my heart. And Alabama Songs of the South coming up next. All right, Rascal Flatts as well.
1: 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Partly cloudy skies this afternoon. We could see a stray shower or thunderstorm. Highs topping out near 87 degrees. Tonight, considerable cloudiness with a stray shower or thunderstorm possible. Overnight lows around 70 degrees. Friday, cloudy skies during the morning, followed by scattered showers and thunderstorms in the afternoon. A 40% chance of rain. Highs near 85 degrees. 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

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The

0: Chat with you. I enjoyed hearing you sing today on Throwback Thursday. I did Stella Lefty right there in Boston, Alabama. Before that, Luke Combs got Rascal Flatts, Mayberry. One more before I go. All right, Throwback Thursday. It's always fun to be with you, all right? All right. Have a great day. Rest of your day. Free music right here. And we'll kick off our Friday together. Stay safe.
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5: 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The first 100 kids who attend will receive free school supplies.
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0: Racine, Gallup Police, Pomeroy, and Ravenswood.
2: This is your Vandalia News. Federal officials are investigating another produce-linked salmonella outbreak in the U.S. The culprit this time, jalapeno peppers. Nearly 350 people in 27 states, including Ohio, have been sickened by the jalapenos, that according to the U.S. FDA. The jalapenos in question have been supplied by California-based Coast Citrus Distributors. They were grown in Mexico and served in restaurants such as Chipotle and Qdoba. FDA officials say that Coast Citrus does not appear to supply jalapenos directly to grocery stores. Closer to home, the Mason County Fair opens on Monday, and there's still time to purchase season passes. Passes are $30 each and available at several locations across the county and online. A list of vendors and the link are available on the fair's Facebook page, Mason County Fair WV. Dave Miller, Vandalia News.
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4: 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Partly cloudy skies this afternoon. We could see a stray shower or thunderstorm. Highs topping out near 87 degrees. Tonight, considerable cloudiness with a stray shower or thunderstorm possible. Overnight lows around 70 degrees. Friday, cloudy skies during the morning, followed by scattered showers and thunderstorms in the afternoon. A 40% chance of rain. Highs near 85 degrees. 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

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As long as you're working away with us, maybe you're on vacay or playing, whatever. Thanks for having us on the most country that you love right here, right now with a fish boy.

0: Well, if you've always wanted a tattoo, you want one, don't you? But couldn't handle the pain or have a fear of needles? A new invention from British startup company may change that. The company called CipherX says it has developed the world's first painless permanent tattoo system. Here we go. Procedure uses a patch covered with microscopic needles to deliver tattoo pigment into the upper layers of the skin rather than the traditional tattoo gun. Users wear the patch for about 15 minutes and the design becomes fully visible within 1 to 2 days. Well, that sounds uncomfortable. No thanks. That's weird, man. But let me know if you try it.
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0: 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Partly cloudy skies this afternoon. We could see a stray shower or thunderstorm. Highs topping out near 87 degrees. Tonight, considerable cloudiness with a stray shower or thunderstorm possible. Overnight lows around 70 degrees. Friday, cloudy skies during the morning, followed by scattered showers and thunderstorms in the afternoon. A 40% chance of rain. Highs near 85 degrees. 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
1: This is your Vandalia News. Federal officials are investigating another produce-linked salmonella outbreak in the U.S. The culprit this time, jalapeno peppers. Nearly 350 people in 27 states, including Ohio, have been sickened by the jalapenos, that according to the U.S. FDA. The jalapenos in question have been supplied by California-based Coast Citrus Distributors. They were grown in Mexico and served in restaurants such as Chipotle and Qdoba. FDA officials say that Coast Citrus does not appear to supply jalapenos directly to grocery stores. Closer to home, the Mason County Fair opens on Monday, and there's still time to purchase season passes. Passes are $30 each and available at several locations across the county and online. A list of vendors and the link are available on the fair's Facebook page, Mason County Fair WV. Dave Miller, Vandalia News. 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
2: 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Partly cloudy skies this afternoon. We could see a stray shower or thunderstorm. Highs topping out near 87 degrees. Tonight, considerable cloudiness with a stray shower or thunderstorm possible. Overnight lows around 70 degrees. Friday, cloudy skies during the morning, followed by scattered showers and thunderstorms in the afternoon. A 40% chance of rain. Highs near 85 degrees. 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

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As long as you're working away with us, maybe you're on vacay or playing, whatever. Thanks for having us on the most country that you love right here, right now with a fish boy.

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12: 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And can you tell me your name?
13: I'm Madison Combs. I am the case manager for Holzer Pediatrics.
12: Now, you guys all have all kinds of nice little giveaways and things today. What all do you have here at your table?
13: We've got some toys, we've got some sunscreen and some frisbees, we've got popsicles and cold water for everybody, and some coloring books for the kiddos.
12: There's just a whole lot going on today, isn't it?
13: There is a whole lot going on today. We even have the cooling center in here and the breastfeeding and baby changing station for any moms that need to come by and take care of their babies.
12: Now, are you having a good time at the fair?
13: Having a wonderful time, seeing all the community.
12: Now, do you come out here to the fair pretty much every year?
13: Pretty much, yep. I have kiddos, and so I'm out here every year, and now I'm here with Holzer.
12: Now, do your kids show animals, or?
13: No, they're not old enough yet, but they like to check out the animals.
12: Now, is there a certain fair food they like?
13: Funnel cakes.
12: That's everybody likes funnel cakes. Is that kind of the universal?
13: I think so. I think they got it for me. I think between the snow cones and the funnel cakes, that's our favorite.
12: Now, Holzer, I mean, real involved in the fair. You said you sponsor the stage. Tonight's Holzer night, music at the stage. Why is it important to support the community?
13: We just really think that it's nice to give back to the kiddos, so then they have the chance to show their animals and their projects and get out here and kind of just meet each other and realize that Holzer has a heart for the community and they want to give back to everybody that is able to come to us for care.
12: I'm Tom Sussman for 93.1 The Wolf. If you're out and about today, come on out to the Gallia County Junior Fair. Stop by the Holzer tent or Holzer RV. They've got all kinds of neat things out here. It is Holzer Day. I'm Tom Sussman for 93.1 The Wolf. Let's get back to the music.
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0: 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Partly cloudy skies this afternoon. We could see a stray shower or thunderstorm. Highs topping out near 87 degrees. Tonight, considerable cloudiness with a stray shower or thunderstorm possible. Overnight lows around 70 degrees. Friday, cloudy skies during the morning, followed by scattered showers and thunderstorms in the afternoon. A 40% chance of rain. Highs near 85 degrees. 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
3: 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And can you tell me your name?
4: Sydney Hornsby.
3: Yeah, Sydney, I think we talked earlier in the week. How's the fair going?
4: It's going pretty good so far. I'm really enjoying it.
3: Now, you're back here washing your animal. Now, tell me about this animal.
4: This is a feeder calf that was raised on our farm, and I just got done showing him.
3: Now, he's a feeder calf. What is a feeder calf for those people like myself who are not very agriculturally inclined?
4: It's like a steer, like you take a steer, they're a little older. The feeder calf is, like a steer was once a feeder calf, but when they get older, that's when they're called a steer.
3: Now, will you sell this feeder at the market?
4: No, this one will go back home.
3: And then will you show him next year?
4: I'm not, because this is my last year, but someone else could take him as a steer next year.
3: Is it kind of sad that you can't come back next year?
4: Yeah, it's really sad, actually.
3: Now, how many years have you shown at him?
4: I've shown since I was able to, so since third grade.
3: That is a big change. And now, do you have folks in your family or other folks that you work with that you kind of give them the tips?
4: Yeah, I have some younger cousins, and I'm not super into it, but I've had knowledge passed down for me, and now I get to share it with my little cousins.
3: All right. Now, are you looking forward to the market sale on Friday or Saturday?
4: Yeah, I'm excited, but also sad.
3: How come?
4: Well, they go to the sale market and then they go to the butcher shop after.
3: That could be, yeah. Spend a lot of time with the animals. All right, well, good luck on the rest of the show.
4: Thank you.
3: All right, I'm Tom Sussman for 93.1 The Wolf. Come on out to the Gallia County Junior Fair, especially on Saturday for the market sale. Need to have a great crowd out here bidding on these animals to help these youth that have put a lot of time and effort into their livestock. All right, let's get back to the music.
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2: 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And can you tell me your name?
3: Aubrey.
2: Aubrey, now you have a goat?
3: Yes.
2: Now, have you shown your goat yet?
3: Yes.
2: How did it go?
3: Pretty good.
2: Now, did your goat listen to you?
3: A little bit.
2: A little bit. I've noticed that some of the animals are a little bit. Now, who's this fella here you're watering?
3: This is Riley's goat.
2: That's Riley's goat. It's a cute goat.
3: Yes, it is.
2: Now, what's your favorite part of the fair?
3: Probably the rides and showing.
2: Now, which is there one particular ride you would say people ought to check out? And she's having to push the goat back in the... Okay.
3: Probably Roundup.
2: Roundup. And is there a good fair food you like?
3: Not really.
2: Not really? Okay. Well, I wish you the best. And now, are you done showing?
3: Yes.
2: Okay. Well, hopefully next year, be back here.
3: Yes, I will.
2: All right. Thank you very much. I'm Tom Sussman for 93.1 The Wolf. If you get a chance, come on out to the Gallia County Junior Fair, and please come out on Saturday for the market sale. Now, let's get back to the music.
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0: WJEH. Racine, Gallipolis, Pomeroy, and Ravenswood.
2: This is your Vandalia News. Federal officials are investigating another produce-linked salmonella outbreak in the U.S. The culprit this time, jalapeno peppers. Nearly 350 people in 27 states, including Ohio, have been sickened by the jalapenos, that according to the U.S. FDA. The jalapenos in question have been supplied by California-based Coast Citrus Distributors. They were grown in Mexico and served in restaurants such as Chipotle and Qdoba. FDA officials say that Coast Citrus does not appear to supply jalapenos directly to grocery stores. Closer to home, the Mason County Fair opens on Monday, and there's still time to purchase season passes. Passes are $30 each and available at several locations across the county and online. A list of vendors and the link are available on the fair's Facebook page, Mason County Fair WV. Dave Miller, Vandalia News. Graham's Towing and Auto Repair says congratulations and wishes the best of luck to everyone taking part in this year's Gallia County Fair. They salute the hard work of our local farmers, 4-H and FFA members, and everyone who helps make Fair Week such a special tradition. They hope you enjoy the rides, the food, the shows, and the memories being made with family and friends this week. 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
3: 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Partly cloudy skies this afternoon. We could see a stray shower or thunderstorm. Highs topping out near 87 degrees. Tonight, considerable cloudiness with a stray shower or thunderstorm possible. Overnight lows around 70 degrees. Friday, cloudy skies during the morning, followed by scattered showers and thunderstorms in the afternoon. A 40% chance of rain. Highs near 85 degrees. 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
4: 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Yesterday, WMOV-WJEH was on the trail hitting high school football preseason practices. We stopped by Meigs High School and talked to Marauders All-District Selection quarterback Gunnar Cleland.
5: I talked to you a couple weeks ago in the 7-on-7s. Now that you're out here on the practice field, how's the squad looking?
6: I think we improve every day. We get better. We bring more energy every day. We've improved a lot in the last few weeks when we got the pads on and started hitting. So it's been good.
5: This week, what do you think your best day was? Did anything stand out in particular?
6: Yesterday, I thought was our best day. Our O-line got a lot better. They brought a lot more physicalness to the trenches, run blocking and pass blocking. So that was our best part about it.
5: Do you feel like the offense or the defense kind of has the edge at this point?
6: I would give it to the offense, probably because I'm a quarterback. But I think our offense is looking sharp right now, and we're going to build throughout the season.
5: Talk about that relationship with your offensive line. Do you feel like that's a group that you and the skill players really want to go play hard for? Do you see the holes forming out there?
6: Absolutely. I love those guys. They're my best friends. They got a lot of work to do, but I know that they can get the job done when it needs to get done.
5: What was your scout from last year on that Eastern defense? What are they going to try to take away from you?
6: Probably try to pressure up front and drop back, give up nothing deep. They did a good job of that last year. They were really big up front, so they were bigger than us up front, but I thought our O-line still did good against them. It was just a few things that just got away from us in that game.
4: That is Meigs QB Gunnar Cleland. He'll be handing the ball to his talented tailback, Beckham Blackston, who we talked to as well.
5: Beckham, what's it like to kind of get acclimated? Do you have the pads on yet?
7: Yeah, it's pretty fun. It's tiring. Lots of work.
5: I got you. How did it feel, I guess, to kind of hit somebody for the first time?
7: It felt great. I love contact, so.
5: I got you. What's your running style? Where do you want the ball?
7: I'm more just up the middle. Like, just bruiser type.
5: You worked into the fold last season. What did you find? What worked for you?
7: Just a lot of quick hitters, like just a lot of up the middle, stuff like that.
5: Would you rather outrun somebody or run them over?
7: Run them over.
5: What's your scout looking at the Eastern Eagles defense? What did they try to do against you last year? What will it take to have success on the 22nd?
7: They're just really big up front, so lots of quicker stuff. We're fast.
4: That is Marauders running back Beckham Blackston on the Valley Today Sports Report, brought to you by Main Street Furniture and Flooring in Middleport. The Marauders open up at Eastern on August 22nd. 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
9: 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Well, Julian Sain will have a lot of eyes on him as he returns as starting quarterback. Only the third time since Ryan Day has been the head coach that he's had a returning starting quarterback for the Buckeyes. And while he had such a record-setting season last year, including being a Heisman Trophy finalist, Sain talks a little bit about where he looked at trying to improve himself.
10: I think this offseason I grew a lot in my physical traits, so I think I'm throwing the ball harder. Still growing my game in the processing side, because, you know, when you have coaches like Coach Day and Coach Smith who have been around great quarterbacks and who know the game really well, it's very helpful as a quarterback to be able to process things and kind of train your brain.
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9: As Ohio State gets ready to start preseason practice and go into the season, quarterback Julian Sand talked about some of the obvious advantages that he figures they've got with the deep wide receiving group.
10: I think it's very helpful to us. When you're able to sub receivers in and out and get different guys in there and keep guys fresh, it's very hard on the defense because, you know, they're rarely like subbing out like corners a bunch. Like they're keeping corners in most of the time, and those guys are getting tired. So if we're able to have, you know, guys who are very talented out there, and we have a bunch of them, it's what you want as a quarterback.
9: He also talks about his favorite target, Jeremiah Smith.
10: He's a professional in the way he trains, and it's been a lot of fun that Coach Mick has kind of had us together, lifting together, and you know, to be able to see the way he works and the way he trains and how hard he goes, it's pretty cool.
9: Buckeyes starting preseason practice this week, and they'll open the season Labor Day weekend when they host Ball State at Ohio Stadium. We'll have another report coming up tomorrow. This is Paul Keels, and you're listening to the Ohio State Sports Network from Learfield.
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16: I'm Tom Sussman for 93.1 The Wolf, WJEH, and we're out at the Gallia County Junior Fair. And in the exhibit halls, there's all kinds of different booths where you can learn a lot about what's going on. And I'm at the Gallia County 911 Center booth. Can you tell me your name?
17: My name is Sherry Daines, and I'm the director of 911.
16: It's got to be a lot more fun being out here, seeing the kids, and then dealing with emergencies.
17: It is. It's fun to be out here with the kids on Kids Day and provide educational materials for them and talk to them about 911 as they come through, and even with the adults, talk to them about 911 and options that there are for them to get notifications during emergencies and that type of thing, and how to call 911.
16: Now, do you all have, so you have the texting situation that if you have an emergency, you can sign up for it?
17: We do not have that available yet here in Gallia County, but it's something that is being worked on for the future, working with the Ohio 911 program office in Columbus. They are heading that up for the whole state, so we are working on that. We are in the process. So.
16: Yeah, it takes a lot to do that, and I understand it does take a lot. When you get there, though, it's really a nice goal to have.
17: It really is, because in a situation where maybe a person can't talk to us, they could send us a text. Someone that has impairments could use text messaging and get their message through to us too that way. We have language line services available for people who speak different languages, and we use that in our office frequently. So there's a lot of ways that it would be beneficial to us.
16: Yeah, and I can see with the road coming through here, Route 35, you get people from all over. It's not just people from Gallia County.
17: Exactly. If there's an accident on 35, we'll get multiple calls on that one accident, and some of those people have already gotten several miles down the road before, they're able to talk to us. So, yeah, we get a lot of calls from them.
16: Now, what are you passing out today for Kids Day?
17: Today I have coloring books and crayons, pencils. I have Band-Aids and sunglasses for the kids. And then I'm going to do some balloons here shortly. So as they come through, I can give them that information and answer any questions that they have.
16: Now, is there a way to sign up for alerts through you all?
17: Yes, there is. There is a Code Red system that we utilize, and I have forms here at my table for the adults to pick up, and there's a website there. And, of course, if they have problems using the website, we will be glad to help them get signed up for that.
16: So come by the booth. The calling books look cool. They got an ambulance, a police car, and a fire truck on it, and get some sunglasses. And all kids love Band-Aids. Even if they don't need Band-Aids, they love Band-Aids. I'm Tom Sussman for 93.1 The Wolf. We're out here at the Gallia County Junior Fair, so come on out today. It is Holzer Day, and let's get back to the music. 93.

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Partly cloudy skies this afternoon. We could see a stray shower or thunderstorm. Highs topping out near 87 degrees. Tonight, considerable cloudiness with a stray shower or thunderstorm possible. Overnight lows around 70 degrees. Friday, cloudy skies during the morning, followed by scattered showers and thunderstorms in the afternoon. A 40% chance of rain. Highs near 85 degrees.

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3: I'm Thomas Sussman from 93.1 The Wolf, and I'm out at the Gallia County Junior Fair, and it's a special night tonight. It's Holzer Day, isn't it?
4: It sure is. We're glad to have our friends at Holzer sponsoring the day and the evening. They're here for us each and every year and do a great job with that. And we've got a big act on stage tonight, so that's a big part of the day.
3: Now, who's on stage? I saw you helping them play the role of roadie here just a little bit ago.
4: Well, we're going to have Chris Cagle live on stage, and looks like we're going to have a decent crowd starting to fill up with chairs already.
3: I've kind of learned at the fair how popular the night is how many chairs are there by about 1:30.
4: Yeah, that's exactly right. We don't allow chairs out overnight, so first thing in the morning, people start bringing them in and setting up to get that good seat. So hopefully we'll have a real good show and good evening with good weather and have some fun.
3: Now, Saturday, that's the big day for the market sale.
4: Yeah, market sale's Saturday. Pretty much starts, I think, at 9, if I remember correctly. Lasts well into the afternoon. These youngsters sell their projects, livestock barns, and reap a little bit of reward for all their hard work all year.
3: Now, are you having a good fair?
4: Yeah, so far it's been real good. We've had good attendance, and weather's cooperated.
3: Did you all dodge the rain last night?
4: Yeah, we really did. We were watching the radar and thought, oh my, but it didn't even hardly rain a drop here, so that worked out good.
3: And it's fair week. Don't want to tempt fate.
4: Exactly.
3: Brent, we really appreciate you allowing us to come out here today. So what would you say to encourage people to come out?
4: Come out and have some fun. There's all kinds of good food here and activities going on. We've got Kids Day going on as we speak here. The kids are having a good time, and like I say, the barns are full of animals to see and just all kinds of fun stuff.
3: All right, well, you heard it. Come on out here to the Gallia County Junior Fair. I'm Tom Sussman for 93.1 The Wolf. Let's get back to the music.
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0: Zimmerman and Chevy Silverado. Got the latest from Taylor coming up here a little later, you know, from Toy Story 5. Speaking of, Travis Kelce, the husband of Taylor now, is reportedly ready to follow in wife's footsteps right into the music biz. According to some folks, Travis caught the performing bug after belting out a couple of tunes of his own during the wedding last month. And Apala has spilled details saying Travis has been talking about making a country album for months. The wedding performance wasn't just a fun moment. It was a test run. He was singing in front of the biggest names in music, and he wanted to see how it felt. Can we get some video of that? But the insider here also issued a warning, adding some of Taylor's friends in the industry think he's underestimating how tough country music really is. Celebrity might get you through the front door, but it won't keep you on the charts. You still have to earn the respect in Nashville. Yeah, that's true. Be interesting. Let's wait and see and hear if Mr. Travis, Mr. Taylor Swift is going to get into the music biz.
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6: This is your Vandalia News. Federal officials are investigating another produce-linked salmonella outbreak in the U.S. The culprit this time, jalapeno peppers. Nearly 350 people in 27 states, including Ohio, have been sickened by the jalapenos, that according to the U.S. FDA. The jalapenos in question have been supplied by California-based Coast Citrus Distributors. They were grown in Mexico and served in restaurants such as Chipotle and Qdoba. FDA officials say that Coast Citrus does not appear to supply jalapenos directly to grocery stores. Closer to home, the Mason County Fair opens on Monday, and there's still time to purchase season passes. Passes are $30 each and available at several locations across the county and online. A list of vendors and the link are available on the fair's Facebook page, Mason County Fair, WV. Dave Miller, Vandalia News.
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8: 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Yesterday, WMOVWJEH was on the trail hitting high school football preseason practices. 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
9: I talked to you a couple weeks ago in the 7-on-7s. Now that you're out here on the practice field, how's the squad looking?
10: I think we improve every day. We get better. We bring more energy every day. We've improved a lot in the last few weeks when we got the pads on and started hitting. So it's been good.
9: This week, what do you think your best day was? Did anything stand out in particular?
10: Yesterday, I thought was our best day. Our O-line got a lot better. They brought a lot more physicalness to the in the trenches, run blocking and pass blocking. So that was our best part about it.
9: Do you feel like the offense or the defense kind of has the edge at this point?
10: I would give it to the offense, probably because I'm a quarterback, but I think our offense is looking sharp right now, and we're going to build throughout the season.
9: Talk about that relationship with your offensive line. Do you feel like that's a group that you and the skill players really want to go play hard for? Do you see the holes forming out there?
10: Absolutely. I love those guys. They're my best friends. They got a lot of work to do, but I know that they can get the job done when it needs to get done.
9: What was your scout from last year on that Eastern defense? What are they going to try to take away from you?
10: Probably try to pressure up front and drop back, give up nothing deep. They did a good job of that last year. They were really big up front, so they were bigger than us up front, but I thought our O-line still did good against them. It was just a few things that just got away from us in that game.
8: That is Meigs QB Gunnar Cleland. He'll be handing the ball to his talented tailback, Beckham Blackston, who we talked to as well.
9: Beckham, what's it like to kind of get acclimated? Do you have the pads on yet?
11: It's pretty fun. It's tiring. Lots of work.
9: I got you. How did it feel, I guess, to kind of hit somebody for the first time?
11: It felt great. I love contact, so.
9: I got you. What's your running style? Where do you want the ball?
11: I'm more just up the middle, like just bruiser type.
9: You worked into the fold last season. What did you find? What worked for you?
11: Just a lot of quick hitters, like just a lot of up the middle, stuff like that.
9: Would you rather outrun somebody or run them over?
11: Run them over.
9: What's your scout looking at the Eastern Eagles defense? What did they try to do against you last year? What will it take to have success on the 22nd?
11: They're just really big up front, so lots of quicker stuff. We're fast.
8: That is Marauders running back Beckham Blackston on the Valley Today Sports Report, brought to you by Main Street Furniture and Flooring in Middleport. The Marauders open up at Eastern on August 22nd. 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
13: 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Well, Julian Sain would have a lot of eyes on him as he returns as starting quarterback. Only the third time since Ryan Day has been the head coach that he's had a returning starting quarterback for the Buckeyes. And while he had such a record-setting season last year, including being a Heisman Trophy finalist, Sain talks a little bit about where he looked at trying to improve himself.
14: I think this offseason I grew a lot in my physical traits, so I think I'm throwing the ball harder. Still growing my game in the processing side, because, you know, when you have coaches like Coach Day and Coach Smith who have been around great quarterbacks and who know the game really well, it's very helpful as a quarterback to be able to process things and kind of train your brain.
13: We'll have more right after this.
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13: As Ohio State gets ready to start preseason practice and go into the season, quarterback Julian Sand talked about some of the obvious advantages that he figures they've got with the deep wide receiving group.
14: I think it's very helpful to us. When you're able to sub receivers in and out and get different guys in there and keep guys fresh, it's very hard on the defense because, you know, they're rarely like subbing out like corners a bunch. Like, they're keeping corners in most of the time, and those guys are getting tired. So if we're able to have, you know, guys who are very talented out there, and we have a bunch of them, it's what you want as a quarterback.
13: He also talks about his favorite target, Jeremiah Smith.
14: He's a professional in the way he trains, and it's been a lot of fun that Coach Mick has kind of had us together, lifting together, and, you know, to be able to see the way he works and the way he trains and how hard he goes, it's pretty cool.
13: Buckeyes starting preseason practice this week, and they'll open the season Labor Day weekend when they host Ball State at Ohio Stadium. We'll have another report coming up tomorrow. This is Paul Keels, and you're listening to the Ohio State Sports Network from Learfield.
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0: Morgan Wallen and I got better here with the Catfish, hanging out with you here on this Thursday already. India Pale Ale Day, IPA, good day for an IPA beer. Wiggle Your Toes Day, National Root Beer Float Day. 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And Farm Worker Appreciation Day. 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We appreciate everything you do, man. Don't take you for granted, man. 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

0: Great music, big fun, and information you might be interested in. Well, check this out. Barnes & Noble, you know, the book people, are warning customers about a fake social media promotion claiming shoppers can get books for just a dollar with a special code. The retailer says the posts are part of a phishing scam designed to trick people into sharing personal information. They are urging customers to only use promotions listed on their official website. Experts warn that AI-powered scams and online fraud are becoming increasingly common and more convincing. Wow, you mean there's online fraud? Who knew? And people still read books, huh? That's awesome.
1: 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Partly cloudy skies this afternoon. We could see a stray shower or thunderstorm. Highs topping out near 87 degrees. Tonight, considerable cloudiness with a stray shower or thunderstorm possible. Overnight lows around 70 degrees. Friday, cloudy skies during the morning, followed by scattered showers and thunderstorms in the afternoon. A 40% chance of rain. Highs near 85 degrees. 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

0: Line right along with your catfish. Well, let's check this out. Every year, the Social Security Administration releases data showing the most popular baby names in the country, which shows Olivia is the top name for girls for the seventh year in a row. I don't even know Olivia. And Liam is the number one name for boys for the ninth straight year. But some names are far less popular, including these that were given to 10 or fewer babies. Aloe, Eureka, Maybelline, and Howdy, Rooster, and Anchor for boys. Rooster. I love that name. If I wouldn't have been Catfish, it would have been Rooster Hunter. Well, that would have sounded weird. Rooster, Craig, yeah, anyway. Looks like the kids with those names will probably be called by a nickname of a choosing as soon as they can speak. Don't call me Rooster. Just call me Roo.
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Gotta be one of my faves from Timmy McGraw, right? Love it, love it. Catfish with George Burge, Luke Bryan coming up, Colin Ray right now all over the road. Hang on, let's do it. Here's Easton Corbin.

0: right, you're just in time to check this out. More young adults are living with their parents than even during the pandemic. That's right. According to a new study, in 2025, the latest records, a record 25.5 million Americans under 35 were living at home largely because of rising housing costs and overall cost of living. Made it harder to be independent, harder to afford. I mean, I can see some of that. Big cities, rents like $3,000 a month for a one-bedroom apartment. Many of these moving back aren't unemployed. In fact, about 70% of these adults who live with their parents actually have jobs, so they're not just sitting around doing nothing. Experts say wages have kept them haven't kept up with inflation, kept them from going out on their own. Home prices, rent, mortgage rate, you name it. As a result, more young adults are turning to mom and dad's house to save money and regroup financially while they work toward living on their own. Now, I'd like to go back living with my parents, but they've moved again, and they refuse to give me a forwarding address. I have no idea where they are.
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We're just pure country. Oldies, new songs, and classics in between. The

0: Well, if you've always wanted a tattoo, you want one, don't you? But couldn't handle the pain or have a fear of needles? A new invention from British startup company may change that. The company called CypherX says it has developed the world's first painless permanent tattoo system. Here we go. Procedure uses a patch covered with microscopic needles to deliver tattoo pigment into the upper layers of the skin rather than the traditional tattoo gun. Users wear the patch for about 15 minutes and the design becomes fully visible within 1 to 2 days. Well, that sounds uncomfortable. No thanks. That's weird, man. But let me know if you try it.
1: 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Partly cloudy skies this afternoon. We could see a stray shower or thunderstorm. Highs topping out near 87 degrees. Tonight, considerable cloudiness with a stray shower or thunderstorm possible. Overnight lows around 70 degrees. Friday, cloudy skies during the morning, followed by scattered showers and thunderstorms in the afternoon. A 40% chance of rain. Highs near 85 degrees. 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

0: Here we go with another study. More studies more often in America. This from the American Bar Association. They found that female lawyers report significantly higher levels of stress, anxiety, depression, financial strain than their male counterparts. Survey, which included about 3,000 attorneys nationwide, found that 39% of women lawyers reported anxiety symptoms compared to 23% of the men. Many pointed to long billable hours, workplace culture, gender bias, poor sleep, and the challenge of balancing work with caregiving responsibilities. Plus, I'm sure they're sick of all the lawyer jokes, too, right? What's brown? What's black and brown looks good on a lawyer? A Doberman. Never mind.
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